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KFJC 89.7. Super Mix with Cole Galbraith. Another day in the Pacific Northwest. Hurry Up But Don't Rush It is the name of the album. Obscure and Terrible is the name of the label. That's mixed in with Hackney Electronica, H.E. Nuestro Circuitro. That's how you say that. Synaptic Shadows, A Journey Through the Circuit. That's off of Dark Entries. That was also mixed in with Angelo Harmsworth, Blossom 3, off the Blush album. KFJC.org for all the playlist information. Thank you for joining me. Hope you're enjoying the mix. Live mixing in the studio. We're having a dance party here in the studio. There's about 37 people in here. It's pretty hot in here. And I'm asking for your donations. Me, personally, Plant Life, asking you to give. 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

your turn. It's your time. We're waiting for you to donate. I'd like to thank Paul at a Campbell, and Paul at a Marinwood, Brian out of San Carlos, Mark out there in Salinas, Daniel in Australia, and Paul again out there in Dudley. Thank you for your donations, and now it's your turn. 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So pick up the KFJC license plate holder. Display it proud. We also heard Leader Nakin with Mogadishu Boogie from the Do the Boogaloo album. That's off of Strike Back Records. We heard Shun with Phantom Physics 3 through 5 off the Phantom Physics Unlocked album, 60 Hertz Records. Landscape gave us Norman Bates off a 12-inch, and Bruce Willis, Secret Agent Man. That's the Return to Bruno LP off the Motown label. We also heard Robert Pollard, Rumbling Joker from Waved Out, Matadora Records.

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0: 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And you just heard from Reagan's first track off their self-titled release out on Reflective Records, featuring a very reflective sticker. Kind of mesmerizing. I'm Cinderora. I'll be here till 6. Many thanks to Joe Dick. 10 a.m. to 2 p.m. Lubbock or leave it. And it is the KFJC fundraiser.
1: Well, as you know, it's the KFJC fundraiser once again, and we're trying to find some ways for our staff to connect with you, the listener. 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

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Hey, Olivia! Suds up the loofah, I'm coming in, all right?

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0: On KFJC. We're just listening to The Orb featuring Lee Scratch Perry. Great CD, all with Lee Scratch Perry. Ashes is what we heard. Face Plant Copulation. Nick Nicely on the coast. Motelli Scrunkle. Presidentine Mayette. Poketrez. Rip It Down. And we began it off Queen Ifrica. Yeah, to the east. Alright, Shark Star Eye here. And, awesome. I'm really excited about this, the fundraiser and stuff. You might have heard if you've been listening to KFJC. And, ask people, you know, if they've heard of KFJC, give it a listen. Especially when I'm playing. And, you know, get them to donate. Let's get this thing. Just make it the most fantastic fundraiser ever, if that's possible. yeah, so really, really memorable experiences here at KFJC. Thank you to you, Nicholas, from Ocean Shores, Washington. Michael from Boulder Creek, California. And Clay, all the way out in NYC. All right, my former home. And one of my favorites, Scott, in Ukiah, California. $50. Whoops. No, but yeah, they have various different ones. Like someone bought a combo package thing. That $50 thing might be going for a Dave Emery. He's fantastic. And yeah, that's one of the new items that we have here at KFJC. But Shark Star Eye here, and I just want to say thank you and spending another grave with me. You can go to kfjc.org, broadcast archives, and go to and I should be there right at the first time, but if you don't see me, there's a 2-week listing, so that's what time you have. And I did a show last night, two hours, and it was pretty good. And that so swinging it around, just we still have time to go. I don't know why I'm getting so sentimental over things, but next I have something else for you. Looks pretty good. I like the name Elk Link here on KFJC.
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0: KFGC, that was the amazing Bud Powell, as the title of the album indicates. We heard Whale. And on that, Bud on piano. Let's see. Oh, there it is. Fats Navarro, trumpet. Sonny Rollins, tenor. Tommy Potter, bass. Roy Haynes on the drums.
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enemy of my enemy at the jury room, digging dirt at Moe's Alley. 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

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Then I discovered I had accidentally set the thing so that it made my donation in the future. I mean, they're not going to get it for like 100 years. So yeah, that was weird. But now I can't figure out how to set the thing to go back into the past and not make my donation in the future and make it today instead. So basically, the whole situation is messed up. 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Thanks.

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1: Tell me how much somebody paid for this album. Deluxe limited edition of the original motion picture soundtrack of 40 Pounds of Trouble. That's the name of the movie.
0: So you know how much that...
1: Yes,
0: that
1: there's a sticker on here.
0: I'm going to guess $7.99.
1: Okay, now let me tell you more information. It stars Tony Curtis and Suzanne Pleshette.
0: Oh.
1: Now, do you think it's still the same amount of money?
0: Well, I think it depends on when it came out, not so much who's in that film. So I think maybe when that record came out, it was like $6 or $7.
1: Well, we're talking about now, Max. We're not going back in time.
0: If I wanted to buy that now?
1: Yes.
0: Oh.
1: How much would you pay for it?
0: Who's the music by?
1: Mort Lindsey.
0: Ooh, this actually looks kind of good. Larry Storch is in it. Stubby K. These are geniuses of modern cinema.
1: Donate now at kfjc.org.